0: Mr. President.
1: Your mission, then. Find Duran Duran. Find Duran Duran.

said, no, I like it. I like it, it's good. She said, you like it now, but you'll learn to love it later.

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We are saving lives. Call the 1-800 number. We see you, sinner. You need to be.

0: Now, but it was muddy way before I came along.
1: I got a mojo too. I got the John the Conqueror. I'm gonna mess with you.
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0: Steve Elson on the saxophone over here.
1: What I'd like to know, after all of that, are you ready for the blues?
2: Yes!
1: But tell me, are you really ready for the blues?
2: Yes!
1: One more time.
2: Yes!
1: Well, here it is.
3: Stay with us, the best in town.
4: Baby.

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You see, I'm a hound dog on your trail. Make me wanna cry and moan, ooh, I'm coming after you.

0: After all of that, are you ready for the blues?
1: Yeah.
0: But tell me, are you really ready for the blues?
1: Yeah.
0: One more time.
1: Yeah.
0: Well, here it is.
2: Stay with us, the best in town.

0: you got your boy child coming. Now, buddy was muddy way before I came along.
1: I got a mojo too. I got the John the Conqueror. I'm gonna mess with you.
2: Gianfranco Piria presenta Me and Blues.

0: 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Stay with the best. Stay with Power 927.
1: Chuck, chuck, chuck, chuck, chuck, gone.
0: Power 927. Hot summer. Chuck, gone.